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That was Garshana for all of us. Kada, beautiful song idaithe. Okkappudu radio lo idi kuda baaga vachedi growing up. So, very soon manamu mana first commercial break lo velipothamandi. So, before that, I wanted to announce

3 weeks. I am back. If this is your first time tuning in the last couple of months, I am back. Na pere Kaushiko Puluru, okapur show jay sevarni, but I'm back with a different kind of show, but still fun nonetheless. So, indaka, I started last week, and I'm still haven't decided on a nickname. I had a few other, Kira Kaushikunde, they had a few other different adjectives for my name, and I can't think of one yet. Kotta Shoki. So if you guys have any ideas, call Jay Sepandi 972-636-1966. What would be a good adjective for my name? Has to start with a K, I think. The Okate, you know, I forget what it's called. No, it's not synonym. If you know the word, Chepandi, but I K Naper K to start out Kungabatik. Adjective got a K to start out, I think it would be pretty interesting. Call Jay Sepandi. But today we're going to talk about something very interesting, I guess I would say. It's back to school season. Andaru colleges start aipothunnai, schools malli start aipothunnai. Everyone's going back to the, you know, typical school routines. Last couple of weeks nichi start aina, but I think this week a lot of school districts and colleges have officially begun their semesters. So we're going to talk about what back to school has been like this year and what makes it unique compared to previous years. So call Jay Sandy 972-636-1966 if you want to share about your back-to-school journey, what you've been up to this summer, or if you just want to request a special song. Ilopala, before we start, let's go ahead and listen to this song from the movie Sarai Nodu.

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make new friends you have new experiences now that my schooling I pay it's been 5 years since everything I've done with education sometimes I miss parts of school so I would love to hear from all the kids out there and all the college students out there what are you most excited about this season or this school year season ga the football season like maatladutunna nenu ee school year lo meer most excited ga den kosam edru chustunnaru is it the new things you're going to learn new friends you're going to make new experiences you're going to have tell me call jay sandy 972-636-1966 so I remember not chinnappudu when I was going to school which wasn't that long ago chinnappudu annanu but okay I'll just age in the kani but I'll keep it to when I was a little kid and I was going to school one of the things that prati summer undedi maaku was summer reading especially for English classes. So every summer, I think high school mottam undedadi and sorry in middle school as well, oka two different books ichchevaru maaku about for different kind of reading purposes and summer anta chadivina tarvata manam on around the first couple of weeks of school August or September lo when we come back one of the things that we had to talk about was we had to all give our own opinions on the book. And they had to give a quiz. The teachers would give out a quiz, andarki. And quiz lo, if you scored higher, it obviously meant that you read the book, kada? Atla nen, I remember there was one year where I just did not want to read the book. And I can't remember either. A book ko na gurtuledu gaani, there was one year, I think it was my sophomore year of high school. And I really did not want to read the book. And I did not read it over the summer. And I found a very clever way to make up for it during the first couple of weeks of school, which I will get into later. But na advice follow avakande atla cheyakandi. Definitely do read the summer reading. It makes your life a whole lot easier. But I want to know, the books change. That was like almost 10 years ago, over 10 years ago now that nen aa books chadavindi. Around 2014-2015 nen high school lo unnapudu. Adi obviously books maarthuntai kabatti. Ee summer lo, I would like to hear from all the kids. What was the summer reading book that you guys got? And did you guys enjoy it? So call Jay Sandy 972-636-1966. And next part to play Jay Selopala. For every Telugu heart living abroad, Radio Surabhi sounds like home. 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And for more information, you can follow us on Instagram, Facebook, and YouTube at Radio Surabhi. So call Jay Sandy. What did all you guys, middle schoolers, elementary, high schoolers, what did you guys need to read this summer for your summer reading book? 972-636-1966. మెలడీ ఏదో మదిలో మల ప్లే చేసా ఎన్నో ఎన్నో రోజులు వేచిన నిమిషం అడుగేసా కళ్ళాన్ని

All right, so Pata Vinasam from the movie Toli Prema. So that is also a really good movie. I know I say that about pretty much every movie, Gani. That is, I think that is one of the good ones. But don't worry, nak prati sinema nachedo. I'm very picky about the movies that I like, so I only recommend good movies. And nen anukuntunanu. But call Cindy, what are your some of your favorite movie recommendations? So, Indaka, we had a few kids call off air, talked about, you know, what are the summer reading books that they had to read, and some of them were the same books. So elementary school value, some of the things were Charlotte's Web. You know, they made a movie about that too. Oka Spider Untundi, there's a pig in there. And I forgot the exact story of that movie. Gani, Charlotte's Web was one of those books. The one and only Ivan. Because of Winn Dixie, I only remember Charlotte's Web. Gani, these are some of the books that were mentioned to me. Elementary school lo pillalu, that's what they read, and that's typically, you know, third, fourth, fifth grade. Those are not the most heavy books in terms of story content, Gani, in terms of themes and stuff like that. They're just simple reading, and I think teachers enduku assign chestarante just to kind of keep the kids engaged. Summer motam, obviously you have fun, you go out, you have, you know, you have things to do. But once you're getting back to school, you're gonna want to have the brain start thinking about more on the academic side. That puru not always fun. So I think that's why they give those sort of easy reading books, Charlotte's Web by now, or the one and only Ivan, things like that. So I don't know, one and only Ivan Peroka, we had a kid mention it, but I don't know what that book is about. If you guys have read it, call JSND 972-636-1966. The one and only Ivan sounds interesting. I haven't read that book, but that's just an elementary school. Middle school, we have A Wrinkle in Time, which again they made a movie about. Holes, again they made a movie about. So even in middle school, 6th, 7th, 8th, summerlo, they make you read about that. That's a little bit more complicated. They talk about more mature themes in those kinds of books. I remember watching the Holes movie, Nachin Napuru, and reading the book. And I thought it was a very interesting take on sort of self-inspection or self what do you call it? Managurinch manamalogis tanga, then I can English much piano. But that's what Hold is really about. But a lot of these books are very interesting. But high school kochindarvata, that is where we get really, really into some complicated and interesting books, some of my favorite books of all time. Call JSN 972-636-1966. Any more books that you guys have read, or what did you guys do in this summer season? How are you getting ready for back to school season? 972-636-1966. Ee lopala ee paata vinadam from the movie Oridevuda.

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So అది ఆబ్వియస్లీ చాలా చాలా పెద్ద బుక్, సమ్మర్ మొత్తం కూర్చొని చదవాలంటే ఇట్ విల్ టేక్ అ లాంగ్ లాంగ్ టైమ్. కాబట్టి ది టీచర్ ఓన్లీ రికమెండెడ్ టు రీడ్ సర్టన్ ఎక్సర్ప్స్ సార్ట్ ఆఫ్ గెట్ ద సార్ట్ ఆఫ్ బిగ్ ఐడియాస్ ఆఫ్ ద స్టోరీ అనమాట. సో దాట్స్ వై సినిమా వచ్చిన ఆల్మోస్ట్ ఒక 10 years కన్నా ముందర ఐ న్యూ అబౌట్ ది హై లెవెల్ ఓవర్ వ్యూ ఆఫ్ వాట్ ది ఆడిసీ వాస్ గోయింగ్ టు బి లైక్. So that was my personal favorite book, but in that connect to there was other things like To Kill a Mockingbird, The Catcher in the Rye, To Kill a Mockingbird kuda cinema chesaru, The Great Gatsby kuda cinema chesaru, which Tobey Maguire and a few others star in. But again, high school lo I think this is where they start talking about more mature themes, they start talking about more mature storylines, where more mature ante it's not necessarily dark, but it makes you really think anamata, ante ee characters what are they going through, vallu when they make an action vallu enduku atla chestunnaru. So I think that is a really really cool part about high school reading books. And like I said, and I think na 10th grade appudu 9th grade appudu there is one book that I really did not want to read that one summer, and then the last ke em chesanante I put AI undedi kadu, there were no chat gpts and no Claude and stuff like that back then, but I read a summary of the book on Google and somehow I managed to ace my quiz. Definitely not recommended, it makes your life hard. Mottam oka ratrilo mottam summary chadavalante it's a lot of work. Dan badal summary anta book chadithe adu inka easy untundi. So definitely kids don't do that. But call Jesini, what is your favorite book? We've had so many book recommendations so far, and I want to hear more book recommendations because it seems like you guys are reading much cooler books than I read back then. Obviously chala maaru untundi kada, that was like almost 10 years ago. So call Jesini 972-636-1966. What are some really cool books that you guys read in high school or you're reading now that you'd like to recommend? Next part of AJ Salopala, India Today's happy hour is here. Unwind with delicious bar bites, refreshing draft beers, and the perfect evening atmosphere at India Today in South Lake. 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Really, really good place. I really like that place. Veg options, non-veg options, anni bondane nen try chesanu. So definitely go hit it up in 151 North Nolian Drive in South Lake.

everything smoother. It's living on the edge to be smarter. This world is made and made fighter. So, Atadu cinema niche paata Vinayasam, the title track of Atadu. And I think I talked about that movie before, Mahesh Babu Birthday Segment Appudu. It's one of those like evergreen classic Mahesh Babu movies that will always stand the test of time. And the producer, first time you snatch and piss somebody. And it's a very, very good movie. But talking about back to school, we're talking about school supplies, right? And we're talking about you know, the excitement that we had. College keltunappudu, like I said, high school lo, college lo, malli, we were back to the iPads and things like that. But another thing about high school na gurtundi, the thing that got everyone really excited towards the later end of high school, adi kuda, okkasari SAT lo, ACT lo avanni ayipoyin tarvata, homecoming and prom. Homecoming gurinchi chaala cinemalu kuda vachina, if you don't know what homecoming is. Homecoming is like a mini version of prom. It's like you go out, you find a group of friends, or you find a date, and you go out and you just have fun at a little. It's a school hosted event. Homecoming is a little on the, I guess, simpler side. Prom is when you go all out. Everyone goes out with a date, and they have nice suits or dresses, and they go out. They go out for friends group dinners, and it's like a nice way to sort of say farewell and like a final goodbye. School season I pay lopala. Homecoming anedi all 4 years of high school untundi. Prom is only senior year, but koni koni high schools also have a junior and senior year. My high school had it junior and senior year. I only ended up going on senior year. I didn't the serious ka theeskoledu for high school, but I remember high school prom was as a way to just sort of say goodbye to everyone that you knew, all your friend groups and everything, because okkasari malli college taitan tarvata, who knows kada manam high school lo will be able to talk about them or not. So going into my high school year, or my last year's couple of years of high school, I think that was one thing that me and my friends were really excited for: prom, homecoming, you know, all those extracurricular, or sorry, all those after-school activities that we would never get to be doing again. We knew that, okay, the tarwa think maybe we might not be able to see each other or do these things together again. So that was one of the things that I remember back to school, closer to, you know, because that was a more recent thing for me, high school. But Nikol, Jay, Cindy, what are the things that you guys are really excited about this school season? 972-636-1966. Or if you're going into college, have you moved into your dorms yet? Which college are you going to? Is this your first time really living away from home? Now, how was orientation, choosing the classes? I remember that was really daunting for me my freshman year of high school. Sorry, college. But call JSND 972-636-1966. Is college life the same that it was 7 years ago when I was in freshman? 8 years ago? I can't remember. But call JSND 972-636-1966. And celebrate Vinayak Chavati with the beautiful Lord Ganesha idol from India Bazaar. Pre-booking is now open for 3-foot and 4-foot Ganesha idols, and reserve early to get the best selection of premium quality idols before they're gone. 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So hit up India Bazaar very quickly if you want 3-foot and 4-foot Ganesha idols. Reserve early to get the best selection before they run out. And in that kind of too, I'll be here till 4 o'clock. You guys know that, 1 to 4. I always try to play games, kadan, and towards the later end. Today I'm going to maybe start the game a little bit earlier. Keep it back to school themed in a way. Chinnapillalki ee game ishtamuntundani anukuntunanu, and andarki, because it's a unique game. And chala first lo show chesinappudu nenu aadani ee game. So I haven't done it in a very long time. So let's see if you guys are going to be. Stay tuned for that one.

Run Raja Run Simanich part of Inisam Bujima. And in that Kannada, we have so many more amazing songs lined up and a few request songs that I got off air. Meeru kuda call chesandi 972-636-1966. What are the songs that you would like to listen today? Back to school theme songs or just normal songs? Call chesandi, same number 972-636-1966.

So back to school season, right? We talked about prom, we talked about homecoming, we talked about college. Have you moved into your dorms yet? One of the things that was scary about college going into freshman year was andar chala college and bayapettiche vallu, that, you know, you're going to have to learn a lot of things on your own. You're going to have to figure out balancing time and something like that. And I thought, how hard could it be? You know, how different could it be going into college, going into freshman year, and, you know, your first year of college, time management is like, can't be that hard. High school, we used to have our free time and stuff. But one thing that I personally did not take into consideration was, you go in at 8 o'clock and you're done by, what, 3:30, 4 o'clock? College dot lagat. You have to choose your classes and they're at random times. You have more options about, you know, times and everything as you later on sophomore year, junior year, apuru. But freshman year, apuru, they're pretty much at set intervals. You have 8 a.m. classes, you have 10 a.m. classes. So it's like at random times. Mana homework, mana vanni, do we finish that during, between it? Do we do it after it? You know, it's not like in high school where you come back and you finish it. So that was one thing that everyone was scaring me about. And not just me, under college ke level, under pillane, they would be like, you know, you have to learn that. And I'm like, how hard could it be? They're just making it up. You know, they're just trying to scare us. But the later you get, as you start freshman year, your first couple of months in, as you get closer to the holiday season, you get midterms, you get finals coming, all these different tests and quizzes and things like that. And yeah, you do have to learn a lot on your own. There is no spoon feeding in college. And you do have to, you know, fill in the gaps yourself. And that's one thing that I remember thinking before school, back to school season, back to college season, but then, you know, you start to get through that and stuff. And I, unfortunately, had the weird experience of going through majority of my college during COVID, because COVID hit my sophomore year. So, like, I didn't have the traditional experience. Kani chala mandiki, you know, they can maybe relate to that. So if you can, call Jay Sandy, 972-636-1966. Dallas lo Indian classical dance lovers ki oka beautiful evening ready ga undi. Ekal Vidyalaya DFW chapter presents Kathak on the silver screen. 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We've got a lot more to talk about for back of school, back to school season. College will start IPNA, high school start IPNA, and people are getting ready for quizzes and tests. I think the first week has been finished too. So first week lo nerchukunavanni test lu quizzes kuda untai oche week. So I hope everyone is prepared for that. But if you are preparing for that for this upcoming week, I'd love to know what they taught you in the first week of school. Call Jay Sandy, 972-636-1966. And we've got a pretty interesting game coming up. And I would like to see you guys participate, see who stays tuned, who's going to get the right answers for this game. And if you have any request songs, you guys know the number, 972-636-1966. So let's listen to this song from the movie, Eddie.

0: realize that they played a prank on you. So how many of you have had experience with that prank? I have. Call JSA 972-636-1966. I think that's a very... It's not fun, but I guess looking back at it, I think it was fun. So call JSA 972-636-1966. In the Nakanato, I'll be here till 4 o'clock today, but do I put in the operative? Already the first hour is done. I've got a game that I think a lot of the little kids will appreciate, but I think some of the older people will also appreciate. I haven't done this game in a very, very long time. So let's see. Stay tuned, and we'll catch you guys after the ad break.
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And we talked about summer reading. We talked about back-to-school supplies. We talked about time management. We talked about all the things that kids get ready for when they're going back to school. But ippudu, it's time for the game. Now, this game is a pretty easy game, but I'm sure all the kids will really, really appreciate this game because then chala rojula tarvati game aadutunanu, and I remember all the kids that when I first played this game many, many, many months ago, they really seemed to catch on. They really seemed to like this game, and I'm hopefully it's no different this time. You guys know which number to call, 972-636-1966. You got any song request or you want to play the game, give that number a call, and I'll be more than happy to talk to you. So game enti ante, guess the sound. Pretty simple, kada? But the sounds get harder and harder as they go. Guess the sound. Nenu oka sound play chesestanu, and meer guess cheyalsindi entante, aa sound enti. What does that sound mean? Or sorry, what is that sound doing? What is it the sound of? You guys know what I mean? So call chesandi, 972-636-1966. We're going to play the guess the sound quiz. Before I start, though, just to remind you guys, for every Telugu heart living abroad, Radio Surabhi sounds like home. 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And you can follow us on Instagram, Facebook, and YouTube at Radio Surabhi. The Radio Surabhi app has a lot of information about upcoming events. Maar RJS gurinchi oka chinna excerpt untundi, and we have upcoming movie reviews. We have the biggest thing, in my opinion, is the archived shows. So meer edaina show miss aithe, you can definitely download the app and listen to archived shows for a few weeks. With that being said, manam game start chesedamu. Guess the sound. Nenu oka sound play chesestanu, and meer guess cheyalsindi entante aa sound enti anedi. Number is 972-636-1966. So what is this sound?

0: So, Inkokasar play is just on a Sony. For those of you who might not have had the proper look at it or proper sound of it. All right, and looks like we already have a caller, so let's go ahead and take them on air. 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
1: Diksha,
0: how are you, Diksha?
1: In a bond.
0: Okay, awesome. Thank you. And how old are you, Diksha?
1: 11.
0: 11. Okay, so school start up in the Niku? Okay, what grade? 11 means am I 5th grade? 6th grade?
1: 6th grade.
0: 6th grade, wow, okay. So are you excited for school or are you like, not really?
1: I'm excited for school.
0: You are excited for school? Awesome. Okay, but so do you know what sound that is?
1: Which sound?
0: The sound that I just played. Were you able to hear it?
1: No, I couldn't.
0: Okay, no worries. Okay, but let's give it to the next caller. But, okay, Diksha, is there any song requests that you have?
1: Yeah.
0: All right, let me know. Which song do you want me to play for you?
1: Halamati
0: Habibo. Ni favorite patadi?
1: Yeah.
0: Okay, I'm going to play that for you. And good luck with sixth grade, Diksha.
1: Thank you.
0: All right, bye. Hello, Radio Surbhi call this on Aneru Naru, mi peru.
2: Hello.
0: Yes, chepandi.
2: The sound that I just played.
0: Hello. Me radio volume kuncha tagistara. I can hear the echo. Yes, I can hear you, but me radio volume kuncha tagistara.
2: Hello.
0: Yes. Radio Surbhi call this on Aneru Naru, mi peru. Okay, so Mali call Jason 972-636-1966. But Diksha wanted Halimati Habibo, but in that play Jason a song. Maybe or sound. Inkoksar play Jason. Let's see if you guys can guess which sound this is before I play Diksha's song. All right, call Jason 972-636-1966. Ilopala Diksha Arginapata Halamati Habibo from Beast.

All right, so B Cinema Nichi Pata Venasam Arabic Kuttu Hala Mithi Habibo. A really classic song. I remember the song Ochinapudu, it was famous. Everyone was doing reels on it. And, well, the movie, not that great, I guess, but the song's pretty famous. Anirudh songs, eppudu baaguntuntai. Chala mandi, they have different opinions about Anirudh, but I think he has some good songs, some not so great songs, but overall, I think he's a very talented music director. But indaka adigina question, which was, what was that sound? We had multiple right answers. Chala mandi called Jason, indaka Deeksha called. We had Yuvan and his twin, Jaspreet, and Arav and Arnav, who are turning 11 years old, going into sixth grade. They guessed that, yes, in the Gargina question, the sound was a camera. Camera was the correct answer, camera shutter.

0: So like I said, it's going to start off very easy, camera shutters, other things, but we're going to get harder and harder as we go, and we'll be here till 4 o'clock. And we've got a caller, so let's take them on air. Hello,
1: Hello?
0: To be called Jesaru. On air, unnaru, mi peru. Hello, you've called Radio Serbi. You're on air. What's your name?
1: My name is Mohit.
0: Mohit? Can you say your name one more time?
1: Monish.
0: Monish, okay. And how old are you, Monish?
1: I'm 9.
0: You're 9. So that means you are in 4th grade?
1: Yes.
0: Okay. And so did your school start already? I'm assuming it did.
1: Yes, it did.
0: Okay. So what was your favorite part about 4th grade so far?
1: Maybe the social studies.
0: Social studies. Okay. So what did they teach you? Did they teach you anything? Or was it just first week getting to know each other kind of vibes?
1: I learned that Texas has 4 regions.
0: Texas has 4 regions?
1: Yes.
0: Okay. And what are those 4 regions?
1: Coastal plains. And I forgot the other two, but I do know the last one, mountains and basins.
0: Yeah, that's right. Coastal plains, mountains, and basins. And there were 2 more that I also forgot. That's okay. You'll learn it again next week. But thank you so much, Monish. And were you able to guess that sound?
1: What sound?
0: The sound that I played earlier? No worries. And do you have any song requests then?
1: Oh, the camera.
0: The camera, sir. Yeah.
1: And yes, I do have a song request.
0: All right, let me know. What is it?
1: Satyameva Jayate.
0: Satyameva Jayate. Okay, I will go ahead and play that. Thank you so much for listening, and we'll stay tuned. We're going to have more questions like that, okay? Or more sounds like that.
1: Thank you.
0: Okay, thank you, Monish.
1: Bye.
0: So, yeah, manak Monish called jay separu camera sound ni Arav and Arnav and all these twins. We had two sets of twins called today. And one of them, Arnav and Arav, requested chikri, which I'm going to play after this sound. But he has camera shutter. And nakudi pundu, Monish antunde gurtochinde that, yeah, chinnapur, they taught us about the 4 plain, the regions of Texas, coastal plains, mountains and basins. I peruvili chala time ayindi. And I honestly also forgot the other two. So if you know what those other two regions of Texas are, go ahead and call me, 972-636-1966. But here is the next sound of the game before we play the next song.

Okay, inkokkasar play chestanu. Let's see if you guys can guess which sound this is. Okay, so like I said, we're going to start off easy. This one is, I think, an easy one, but that's up for you guys to decide. Call Jay Sandy, 972-636-1966. Aravind Arnav, this is the song Chickadee for you guys.

Okay, so play this is Amgada 972-636-1966. It is appliance, it is not a hand dryer, and it is not a vacuum cleaner, but it is an appliance that we use regularly, almost every day. 972-636-1966 is the number. Guess is Andy, our sound ain't the Anedi. Monish, this song is for you from the movie Vakil Saab.

0: electronics.com or call Nanda G3 at 919-491-4514.
1: All right, so welcome back. When again, like ad break, I put off a little. We had two people call. Arav and Arnav called again, and we had Shreyansh, who is 8 years old, who is entering third grade, who had a pretty first fun week. And while yes, I said correct, that yes, it is a microwave. Microwave, vanam rozu vartam, almost to reheat things to, you know, coffee aina, pizza aina, edaina, mana annam aina. Sometimes you just want to reheat it in the microwave for a quick little bit of a meal, I guess. But yes, that is correct. Microwave is the correct answer. So, kuncham difficult in the last one kanna. So, we're going to make it even more difficult as we keep on going. So, let's see if you guys can guess the next one. Kandan kanna mundara. 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Next to sound play chesedda manamu. Let's see. Like I said, we're going to get more and more difficult as we go. Callers ate vastunaru. We had a lot of people tell us about their first week at school. And I want to hear more because we'll be here till 4 o'clock. So 972-636-1966 eSound A&D.

Okay, 972-636-1966. E, Indaka play Jason the sound, A and T. Looks like we're getting a lot of people who are really keen on what's going on around inside the house. A lot of kids. We had Shreyansh, we had Arav and Arnav, Yuvan, Yukti, Monish. Chala on the call just started sharing what their first week of like was at school, and I would like to hear more about it. So you guys know which number to call, 972-636-1966. Indak play Jason the sound, A and T. And here we go. Here is the song from Idramma.

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If you haven't seen it, I think everyone has seen it, so I don't know why I'm assuming that no one has seen it. Kani appropriate atla maatlustu untana adakinchi, but inda kadigina sound ki we did have the right answer. It is a keyboard. It is right, we had a keyboard. That is a correct answer. That is a very, I think andarki roju vintuna sound em, when I'm school lo aina lekapothe intlo aina we hear our parents listening to it, or sometimes we ourselves use it, the keyboard typing sound, tuk tuk tuk, and the keys clicking. So you guys guessed it correctly, and we did have a song request that we're going to play. But before that, celebrate Vinayak Chauthi with the beautiful Lord Ganesha idol from India Bazaar. 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What is this sound?

All right, Bhimla Nayak Sinmanich part of Innocent, the title track Bhimla Nayak. But in that sound, ki inka correct answer raledu. I guess this one is a very, very difficult. But inkoksar play chesestan nenu. This one is not an appliance that we use every day, but it is a sound that is needed for. Let's see, how should I give a hint? Mana houses ki chala important. That's, I guess, I would say that. It is used in building things. I think that's a bigger hint than I wanted to give away, but I guess it's out there. So, inkokasar play chesestan nenu. But before that, Dallas to Indian classical dance lovers ki oka beautiful evening ready ga undi. Ekal Vidyalaya DFW chapter presents Kathak on the Silver Screen. 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So that's what's happening this Friday on August 28th. 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Inkoksari pata o ee song play chesestanu, song the sound play chesestanu. Let's see if you guys can guess which sound it is. All right, let's play it one more time.

All right, so what is that sound? Call JSN 972-636-1966 is the number to the studio. Any song requests as well is also welcome. So here's a song from the movie Maharshi.

Okay, so Palapitta Pata Vinnasan from the movie Maharshi. And Itla, we have a few more song requests and a lot more sounds to play, but we did have the correct answer. Indaka, we had Ritvik, who is 13, who's going to 8th grade now, is finally learning about postulates in geometry, and he's very excited. He's learning about new things, and he's excited that it's his last year in middle school. Middle school, yeah. 8th grade is middle school, yeah. So, Ritvik, thank you so much for guessing the correct answer, and the correct answer is a drill. The Indak plagiarism sound is a drill, something that Ritvik has never used, but I told him that whenever you do use it, it's really fun, a drill bitti, you know, to screw things together and building things. It's really fun whenever you do get to use it. Not something that we use on a daily basis, like a keyboard or a Indak plagiarism, you know? Microwave, but it is something that when you do use it, it is really, really fun to use. So with that being said, we are closer to 3 o'clock, and we'll have even more sounds to play, but this time in that kind of appliances and drills and microwaves only play just on gada. We're going to change up the sounds a little bit to make it something a little bit more wild. I guess that's the hint that I will give, but stay tuned. Call JLS in the number 972-636-1966. And before we go into the next song and our ad break, just to remind you guys that restaurant owners, listen up. 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

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This is how one way AI can help you guys. And you know, one thing I didn't ask Indak a question was, how are kids these days in elementary, middle school, high school? I mentioned first log that name school keltunappudu there were no chat GPTs. It was just Google. So if you had to look something up, it was just Google anmata. But of course, there's a chat GPT, there's Claude, there's other, you know, LLMs and training materials that you can use. So I want to know, are there any regulations that teachers have put for using ChatGPT and things like that in school? Call JSN 972-636-1966. So Pata Blazes and everything will go into ad break. And after that, we'll continue our game into the last hour of our show.

Okay, so Manaki Indaka off air look a caller call Jesse Cindy. Her name is Satvika. She's 8 years old. She's going into third grade. And so far, the best thing about third grade is all the fun activities and the writing that she's been doing. But Indaka play Jesse in a sound. What a correct guess, Jesse Cindy Satvika. It is a wolf. Indaka hinte chen gada. Most of us have, a lot of us have this version of this animal in our houses, honey. So for all of us that have dogs, yes, wolves are their ancestors. And some dogs behave more like wolves, some dogs behave a little less like wolves. My dog personally thinks he's a wolf, but he's scared of everything. And I think a lot of people who have dogs can relate to that. But dogs are something that, you know, if you own a dog, I'm sure you can relate. If you don't have a dog, but, you know, maybe not so much. But I'm sure you've seen your friends, kigani, family, gani, valandari, dogs, unde, unte. It's almost like having another kid. It's like having another member of the family. My dog, personally, he is about to be 8 years old, so he's getting a little older, but he still acts like he's a puppy. And he's always barking because he's a Pomeranian. But his name is Leo. For those of you who know me, you have seen him multiple times, and know my mom also. But dogs are great, and yes, Indak Plagius in the Sound is a wolf. But Atla, we have a lot more animals coming up. But it's also fun to hear about what all these kids are doing now with school. Kota school season start, school semesters, everything are starting. It's been the first couple of weeks, but school lo kota kota vein, meerskuntunaru, kota kota friends, kota kota

0: experiences they're learning, and it's so cool to hear about that. So keep on calling 972-636-1966. There are so many more things to talk about school, and I'd love to hear you guys' opinions on those. So next sound that I'm going to play, Damu, let's see if you guys can guess which sound this animal is. So if you haven't guessed, it is a animal sound guessing game. So here's the next sound in this game.
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0: All right, call JLC in a number 972-636-1966. 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So in the car, in the sound, in the play, in the sound, A Animal Jaistundi, 972-636-1966. And this song is from the movie Arvind Sameta.

0: All right, Mirchi Sinmanichi part of NSM, Yahoo Yahoo, Prabhas's last normal movie, I would say. Tantarvata, he went big scale with Bahubali, Saho, Radheshyam. He tried to go normal back with Raja Saab, but I don't think it really worked. Anyways, going back to Sound Game. Shreyansh called. He's 8 years old. He's in second grade, and he guessed it correctly. It was a goat. A goat makes that sound. In Kannada, I gave the hint that it was a farm animal. Sheep, goats, chickens, cows, horses, pigs, all farm animals. But Shreyanshki, he's in second grade, and his favorite part about second grade is going to school and playing with his friends, which is ideal. Isn't that what school is all about? Just having some fun with your friends and learning, of course. But thank you so much, Shreyansh. Vintu undandi, and we've got a lot more animals making a lot more different kinds of sounds. So we have till 4 o'clock today. We have about 40 minutes left, so keep on listening. Or if you just want to call and request a song, that would be amazing too. So call Jayal to the number 972-636-1966. 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Next animal, Vineddamma. So this is my favorite animal. So this has to be like really keen listeners to my show. If you guys know who I am, you guys might know which animal is my favorite. I've mentioned it many times on this show, many, many times. But let's see. Meera, adi gurtu pettukoni. Can you already guess it even before I play the sound? Let's see. But I'll go ahead and play the sound for those of you who are tuning in.
1: Carefully.
0: Okay, so inkoksar play chesestan nenu.
1: Carefully.
0: Okay, so you guys, I'm thinking that is a really easy song. Call JL, the number is 972-636-1966. What animal makes that sound? I'll give you a hint. It is, let's see, Nenedi Motam. I think this is one of those easy animals that a hint ichina, maybe you guys might guess it, kabatti, and hint it, my bad. So call JL, the number 972-636-1966. See part of another from the movie. They call him OG.
2: Rice got the bomb,

0: Okay, so Junior Cinema Niche Padavinasam Viral Vayari, and we've got 20 minutes left. Inda Kadigina question ki correct answer rale. Guys, it's a water animal. Lives in the water, it's in Finding Nemo. Thought it was going to be easy, but I'll play it one more time and let's see if you guys can guess which sound, which animal makes that sound.
1: What animal makes this sound? Listen carefully.
0: That's not an animal sound. Sorry about that. Okay, so one more time. Let's see if you guys can see. Okay, so 972-636-1966. What animal makes that sound? I already hinted, Chesano, it's in the water, specifically the ocean, and it is from the movie Finding, it is in the movie Finding Nemo. 972-636-1966. And this song is from the movie Mirai.

Alright, Mirai Cinema Nichi Pada Venisam vibe undi. Mirai Cinema Chura, it's already been almost a year, which is insane. And Teja Sanja Garu visited our studio around this time last year. Adigura Ipe Vanira Ipeindi. So it's always interesting to see how fast time flies, and we're always eagerly awaiting his next movie. But before we play the next sound, and we did get the right answer for the In That Place Is an Animal. Restaurant owners, listen up. 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

0: 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So in that category, the animal sound is a whale. So like I said, ocean lo untundi, and it's in the movie Finding Nemo. Finding Nemo lo when Marlin and Dory get stuck in the whale. It's a pretty interesting scene. If you haven't seen Finding Nemo, please do. Really good for the kids, because we are talking about back to school and everything like that. But in that play, Jason, the sound is from a whale. So whales, and then I didn't know this, just a fun fact. Whales are actually very, very closely related to, I mean, I knew that they were mammals, but they were very chala years back. They were actually on the land, and the cetaceans, early ancestors of them, sloga, they, you know, evolved into being in the water. And there's a whole history on that. YouTube lo, Google lo, Duruktun Miku. But their ancestors of whales used to be on land many, many, many, many years ago, hundreds of thousands of years ago. Always interesting to see, right? And if you look at it, whales are probably some of the most smartest animals on the planet. Killer whales, really smart. Dolphins, not necessarily whales, but from that family. You know, even humpback whales. They have human emotions, and they can relate to emotions and things like that. So really interesting to read about whales. So about whales and animals and things like that. But whales are pretty cool, right? So that's from whales. So we have a few more animal sounds we have to play, and we have about 10 minutes left of our show. Call Jastundani 972-636-1966 if you'd like to request any songs, or if you know the correct answer for our animal game. So ingoka sound play Jastundamanamu. What animal makes this sound?
1: What animal makes this sound? Listen carefully.
0: Okay, I think that one is pretty, pretty easy. It's also a farm animal. That's the hint I'll give. But call the answer. The number is 972-636-1966. What animal makes that sound? And here, let's play this song from the movie Game Changer.
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